At WCFR, we bring the fun, because fun is our middle name. And we'll be everywhere this summer. 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

0: Here's a look at your hometown weather forecast on WCFR.
1: It'll be clear overnight with a low around 52. We'll see some fog develop and daybreak, and it'll be sunny tomorrow when the fog burns off with a high near 82. Clear tomorrow night with a low near 56, and sunny on Monday with a high near 86. From the National Weather Service, that's your Vermont weather.

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1: It'll be clear overnight with a low around 52. We'll see some fog develop and daybreak, and it'll be sunny tomorrow when the fog burns off with a high near 82. Clear tomorrow night with a low near 56, and sunny on Monday with a high near 86. From the National Weather Service, that's your Vermont weather.
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1: Say there, Jackson. 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

0: Here's a look at your hometown weather forecast on WCFR.
1: It'll be clear overnight with a low around 52. We'll see some fog develop at daybreak, and it'll be sunny tomorrow when the fog burns off with a high near 82. Clear tomorrow night with a low near 56, and sunny on Monday with a high near 86. From the National Weather Service, that's your Vermont weather.

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1: It'll be clear overnight with a low around 52. We'll see some fog develop at daybreak, and it'll be sunny tomorrow when the fog burns off with a high near 82. Clear tomorrow night with a low near 56, and sunny on Monday with a high near 86. From the National Weather Service, that's your Vermont weather.
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0: Here's a look at your hometown weather forecast on WCFR.
1: It'll be clear overnight with a low around 52. We'll see some fog develop at daybreak, and it'll be sunny tomorrow when the fog burns off with a high near 82. Clear tomorrow night with a low near 56, and sunny on Monday with a high near 86. From the National Weather Service, that's your Vermont weather.

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1: It'll be clear overnight with a low around 52. We'll see some fog develop and daybreak, and it'll be sunny tomorrow when the fog burns off with a high near 82. Clear tomorrow night with a low near 56, and sunny on Monday with a high near 86. From the National Weather Service, that's your Vermont weather.
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At WCFR, we bring the fun, because fun is our middle name. And we'll be everywhere this summer. We'll be at the lake, we'll be at the beach, and we'll be on the trails. Look for our banner and the Wheel of Wow. 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
1: Swinging a shot into left center field. Long run back for Scott. He can't get it. And one hops the wall. Long scores. 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Durbin is getting the wave. That's a three-run double.
0: Hear every game this season.
1: Right on the ground inside the first base bag. That's a two-run hit for Story. It goes all the way to the corner.
0: Your Sox belong here on WCFR.
1: Goes to second. They get the out there.

been thinking about it all winter, and now it's here. 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

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And we'll be everywhere this summer. We'll be at the lake, we'll be at the beach, and we'll be on the trails. Look for our banner and the Wheel of Wow. 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

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I'm Sir Jack Scratchy, and every Sunday night at 11, the speed goes up to 80 RPM with the original records. 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

0: The Asian long-horned beetle is an invasive insect, a black and white tree-eating menace. 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
1: Are you behaving tonight? Tonight is behave, like we must behave, yeah.

Thank you very much, Dornberger, and welcome one and all to Behaviorite, that famous funny old record show where we're all about classic pop and jazz, usually. However, in this particular program, we are going to celebrate America's anniversary. 250 years of celebrating wonderful music, culture, and freedom. And, of course, it's a rehash of an older program we did a few years ago with the Gilmos, and we'll feature lots of military music and lots of fun and lots of mayhem and all of the kinds of things that Gilmo and Haji get into. Well, we're about ready, set for our drama. Here we go. It's At Home with the Gilmos.

Well, summer means a lot of fun things in Gilmoville. The warm weather means parties, picnics, and parades. This year, Gilmo and Haji are joining the marching band in the fine 4th of July Day parade as we meet the Gilmos.

0: Now I should try it the other way. Yeah, I think I got it. Uh-oh, someone's at the door. Hey, hi, Haji.
1: Oh, Gilmo, Gilmo, it is good to see you. I see you have been practicing with your practice pad drums.
0: Oh, yeah. I've really been doing well with these. I'm ready for our Spirit of 76 marching in the parade.
1: Ah, that is very good, Gilmo. Here, I have got my fife all tuned up and ready to go.
0: Oh, let's try it.
1: I don't think I've got it quite in tune, though, just yet.
0: Oh, heavens. You think we should try to run through without the costumes?
1: Oh, I don't think we have anything to lose. In fact, the more we play, probably the better we will get.
0: Yeah, I think so. All right, let me get the drum here. Hold on.
1: Okay, that is good.
0: Okay, are you ready, Haji?
1: Yes, you count it off.
0: All right, one, two.

0: sticks got caught.
1: Hi, Gilmo. Hi, Haji. What you boys doing?
0: Oh, hi, Ma. We're practicing our 1776 routine for the big parade.
2: Yes, Mrs. Gilmo. I am playing the slide whistle, and Gilmo is going to do the drums.
1: Oh, that's splendid, boys. I can't wait to see you in the parade. Do you have uniforms yet?
2: Oh, yes. We are going to have official costumes.
0: Yeah, Svenska Shirtaball is going to make us authentic red, white, and blue colonial uniforms. They'll look great.
1: Oh, so that's what she was doing at the sewing machine this morning. I went over to the Shirtaball's house to borrow a cup of milk, and she was running the sewing machine nonstop.
0: Oh, I can't wait to see what it looks like. We ought to go over there and check it out, Haji.
2: Oh, yes, but first we should finish practicing our composition. After all, we need to be compositional.
0: Oh, yeah. Where do we leave off?
2: Somewhere around letter H, where you drop the stick.
0: Okay, let's take it from to letter H and take the second ending. Okay.
2: Most excellent.
0: One, two,
2: three,
0: one, two,
2: two, one.

0: I like how you put the jazz ending on the end. Very creative.
1: Oh, yeah. I thought we gotta get hip. I've been listening to a lot of Pete Fountain records.
0: Pete Fountain, oh, that is a good one, Gilmo. Oh, yes. Oh, yes. Perhaps it is time for us to go and visit Svenska Shotball and see how our uniforms are going.
1: Oh, yeah, that's right. Hey, let's get on over there. I'll get my bike ready. Hi, Ma. We'll see you later.
0: So long, Mrs. Gilmo. Take care, you guys.
2: Knit one, pearl two.
0: Hey! Oh, hello, Gilmo. Hello, Haji. I have got your uniforms finished. Oh, look, it is very, very good. I've got the perfect one for playing the fife. Yeah, and you're going to look so dashing in it, Haji.
1: Hey, how about my drummer's uniform?
0: Only the best for you, Gilmo. Take a look.
1: Oh, hey, that's swell. I can look real patriotic now. Ooh.
0: You should look good, Gilmo. We're going to have a lot of stuff going on. The mayor's going to give a speech, you know.
1: Not Mayor Regina. Oh, heavens.
0: Yeah, and Mr. Feinstein is providing hot dogs and ice cream for free. Ooh.
1: Hey, this is going to be swell. We'll all be going down Elm Street in style.
0: Oh, yes, and we'll have to have an old Ford. Why don't we find his lumpy rougher that's got his Ford?
1: Find out if he's got his what?
0: Well, it is live radio. That's right. Lumpy Rutherford, why don't he drive his Ford?
1: Oh, that's what I thought you said.
0: Now you two better get your clothes together and get out of here and practice, because it's going to be a big parade.
1: Oh, yeah, Haji. We better make sure we have every note and every beat just right.
0: Well, we look so good now, maybe no one will notice.
1: Well, that's no excuse. Come on, let's go. One,

0: 56, 57, 58. I think they're all here.
1: That's right. 58 cases of hot dogs from Mr. Feinstein. And look at all the ice cream. How are we going to keep it from melting?
0: That's why I got some dry ice. That dry ice right there in the basement, that'll keep it just fine.
1: Oh, Fred, it's just perfect.
0: Yeah, and I hear Gilmo's made it into the marching band.
1: Oh, he's so proud. He went over to the Fenskas and got his little uniform on. He's all ready to go, ready to march.
0: Well, that's very good. I'm very impressed, and I'm very proud of him. After all, he should be. He's going to be marching right in front of the mayor.
1: Oh, yes, Mayor Regina Christina. Is she up for re-election this year?
0: Oh, yes, and she's got some stiff competition from you-know-who.
1: Oh, we don't want him, do we?
0: Well, no one wants her either, but that's what's going to be happening in the election. But nonetheless, this parade should be a humdinger.
1: Oh, yes, especially with all that free ice cream.
2: Hi, Ma. Hi, Dad.
0: Hello, son. I hear you got your uniform all ready for the marching band.
2: Oh, yeah. And we've been practicing really, really good. We're going to be so great. We're going to make the mayor look good.
0: I don't think that's quite possible, son.
1: Oh, Fred, let's have another martini.
0: Oh, if you say so, dear.
2: Hey, what's all that stuff I saw in the basement?
0: Well, son, Mr. Feinstein put me in charge of the hot dogs and... Well, son, Mr. Feinstein put me in charge of the hot dogs and ice cream. Don't go down there. There's a lot of dry ice, and you know what that does.
2: Oh, heavens. Yeah, if you touch it, it'll burn you. Ooh.
0: Yes, son.
2: Hey, Dad, do you think we'll have some leftover dry ice afterward?
0: Well, I suppose, son. What are you going to do with it?
2: Oh, I like to take it over to the swimming pool and throw it in the pool. It makes it look like a witch's cauldron. Ooh.
0: Oh, son, I'm sure you can, but just don't be careful with it and don't get hurt.
2: Okay, I will.
1: And I want to say it's a pleasure to be here in front of all of you. We've worked so hard to make Gilmoville the best town it is. After all, we're all good men and all good women. And you know I'm the one who can do it. Because if you know you trust me, I can do it. I am the mayor, and I should be good. Re-elect me. Regina Christina. Yes. I want to see who's got a good idea. Dennis. Where's Dennis? He's a good man. Dennis, you're a good man. Where is your idea? What do you mean you don't have an idea? That's crazy. Look at this fine marching band. You, of all people, you should be proud to be in this marching band. You're doing a very good job, especially you back there with a drum. You look great. I want to promise all of you, when I'm reelected, we'll do this every year. And thanks, special thanks. They go to the wonderful Mr. Feinstein. Mr. Feinstein couldn't have done it without us. And we all help him, and he's proud to help us. He's proud to be here. Proud. I don't want to have any more problems here. And if you re-elect me, we'll get rid of all of the problems. I promise we'll have some synergy, and we'll have some energy, and we'll have some bonding, and we'll have some cross-training. We'll make this the best Gilmoville there ever possibly could be. Now, I say, let's have the festivities. Yay! I'm cutting the ribbon!
3: Gilmo, go! That is your cue!
2: Here we go! One, two, one!

It's a lovely day here on Main Street here in Gilmo as WGMO continues with its nonstop coverage of today's 4th of July festivities. Why, here's the National Color Guard coming up and Mayor Regina Christina and all those throngs of fans. And here's Mr. Feinstein. Thank you for the hot dogs and the ice cream, Mr. Feinstein. Gilmoville owes you a big debt of gratitude. And, of course, our veterans. There they are, marching in the parade. All five wars. Yes, we even found one from the old one. Ah, yes, that fine band. Here they come. Let's listen. What a great day to be an American. What a great day for Gilmo. Fire the national salute.

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Yes, indeed. Splendidly starting things off. Hey, I'm having a lot of fun. Woo! Now, Gilmo, let the man talk. Very much. Thank you, Gilmo. Yes, that's over there by the Victor Military Band from August 9th of 1917. America was going off to war, and before that, well, probably one of the most famous 4th of July pieces you'll ever hear. Yeah! Da da da da da da da da da da da! Well, Gilmo, have another White Russian. Oh, heavens! Yes, indeed. We're having a lot of fun here at Behavior Might. And that is the Stars and Stripes Forever, John Philip Sousa. That is the Goldman Band. That is to say, Edwin Franco Goldman and his marching band, recorded April 24th of 1934, originally at Brunswick Records. We're playing it from a Columbia recording set, aren't we, John L.? Yeah, Columbia issued this in the 40s, probably 1940-ish. Yes, and it's a good one. There's a nice little picture of the whole band, doesn't it? Well, I don't think that's the whole band that we're hearing on the record, because what we're hearing on the record sounds a little bit thin, but it's nonetheless enthusiastic, and it should be. Edwin Franco Goldman was a legend in New York City around this time, wasn't he? Oh, yeah, he played summer concerts at Central Park, Prospect Park, everywhere, and he even has a star on the Walk of Fame in Hollywood. That was splendid, splendid. Well, let's hear another one, shall we? Oh, yeah, let's hear another one by Billy Murray. Whoopee!

great one Alexander Mackintosh returned from a trip to Yankee land. He got a half a dozen pipers with their bagpipes and organized a band. He brought back with him a Yankee tune that was written all about

come on and hear the bagpipe ragging up a tune in Alexander's bagpipe band. Come on and see McPherson acting like a coon in Alexander's bagpipe band. Sandy McGregor is a ragtime Scot. Come see him do the healing turkey trot, the only ragtime Scotchman in the land. Woodman, come on and see, the lassies kicking up the kilties when they do a ragtime fling. Come on and hear the pipers play a Scottish raggedy as the crowd begin to sing. Should all the quaintance be forgot on the Swanee River? Come on along and take your lassie by the hand, Alexander.

Time was never meant for Scotsmen just the same. Mr. Alexander knows just a hull to play it so you feel as if a high ball was going to your toes. Come and hear the lasses all declare, Hootsman, Sandy.

come on in here. The bagpipes are ragging up a tune in Alexander's bagpipe band. Come on and see McPherson acting like a coon in Alexander's bagpipe band. Sandy McGregor is a ragtime Scot. Come see him do the healing turkey trot. The only ragtime Scotchman in the land. Woodman, come on and see. The lassies kicking up their chimneys when they do a ragtime fling. Come on and hear the piper play a Scottish flag and hear the clouds begin to sing. Should old acquaintance be forgot on the Swanee River? Come on along and take your lassie by the hand, Alexander.

0: it's a good one. I'm ready for another white Russian. Oh, Mr. K!
1: Right away, sir. Here you are. Here's a good...
0: Oh! That's a good white Russian.
2: Well, thank you, Gilmore. I hope you're having a good time. That there was John Philip Sousa's The Thunderer by the Goldman Band from April 24th of 1934. A nice little contribution to the March lexicon, and a good one, too. Probably recorded outside, don't you think, John L.? It's possible. It has a nice flat sound to it that it sounds like it might have been recorded outside. Yes. And before that, well, a little interesting composition by Irving Berlin, Alexander's Bagpipe Band. Billy Murray at Victor in the Victor Studios, February 12th of 1912. Mind you, 1912. Is that when Alexander's... Yeah, it is. He Irving Berlin was no fool. As soon as he could, he made a parody of his own song and copyrighted it. Such a good businessman. We'd like to say hello to a few people out there. Steve and Barbara, who are regular listeners, thank you. And, of course, Ron in Simpleton, Pennsylvania, wrote us. Thank you very much, Ron. And to Kevin in New South Wales, Australia. Thank you for sending us the things that you did. And if you'd like to get in touch with us, simply email us, behaviornight, behaviornight, at yahoo.com. Yes, more great stuff such as this right here.

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0: At ease, man. Now we know we got some tough things to do. Now, Gilmore, stop it. Stop it now.
1: Indeed. That is Edwin Franco Goldman and the Goldman Band there with his own composition, something called On Parade, from that same April 24th of 1934 Brunswick session. Before that, something called the Koala March. That's K-O-A-H-A-L-A, Koala March. Pale K. Lua and David H. Cayley. K-A-I-L-I, from December 18th of 1914. Those two aforementioned gentlemen are from the Irene West Royal Hawaiians, who must have been touring the United States around that time, weren't they, John L.? Oh, yeah, well, I think we covered them in our Hawaiian show that we did a few years ago. Hey, I got a grass skirt on! Lo-lo-lo-lo! Stop it, Gilmo, stop it. We're having a lot of fun here at Behavior Night, that famous funny old record show. I know we hope you are too. It is the 4th of July, close to it anyway, and cheers. Happy birthday to America and all that stuff. Yes, from a Brit. And tell us more, John L., about Edwin Franco Goldman. He was born January 1st of 1878 in Louisville, Kentucky. Goldman? Yes, Goldman. He was the his mother, Selma, was a cousin of Nahon Franco. Oh, of the Royal, not the Royal, the Metropolitan Opera. Oh, yes.

Messrs. Lua and Kaylee, from December 12th of 1914, and that's called the Honolulu March. Not much of a march, more of a ragtime thing, but nonetheless very pleasant to listen to. And before that, Semper Fidelis by John Philip Sousa, Edwin Franco Gold. Gilmo, did you knock that over again? John Philip Sousa composed Semper Fidelis. Many people probably don't realize that John Philip Sousa was the leader of the United States Marine Corps Band from 1880 to 1892. So no doubt that is dedicated to them. That's their motto, Semper Fidelis, ever faithful, ever true. This is Behavior Night, that famous funny old record show. Happy 4th of July. Oh, it's coming up soon anyway. Is there anyone we need to say hello to, John L.? Yeah, we need to say hello to Ed. Oh, Ed in Chelmsford. And Ed says that we're creating quite a buzz on the Shortwave Listener Facebook page. Well, that's probably a good thing, isn't it? I would say so.

just returned from Europe. I've seen London and Paris, and I'm glad to get back home to Yankee Land. In fact, the little USA looks better now to me.

know Charlie Froman and his brother Dan, of course. How often have you laughed at Louie Man? And Lou and Joe, who used to run the little music hall, and that wonder clever George M. Cohan. Dave Warfield, Peter Daly, Charlie Ross, and Andrew Mack. For years and years they drove away the blues. Where would you get your actors from? I'd really like to know, if it wasn't for the Irish and the Jews. What would you do for amusement? There were

Billy Murray there from 1912, February 12th of that year, if it wasn't for the Irish and the Jews. Please don't write us about this song. It's not really derogatory, and we have no apologies to make for it, but nonetheless, we can understand that maybe somebody might be sensitive about that, but remember, it's 1912, ladies and gentlemen, and it really doesn't say anything bad about anybody. And before that, John Philip Sousa's El Capitan from 1934. This is Behavior Night, that famous funny old record show. Behavior Night thanks you for listening and reminds you to tell your family and friends about all the fun music you hear on this very program. Most importantly, be sure that the internet stream or the radio station you listen to also knows that you're listening, because they might not. 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

Yes, indeed, it is the Goldman Orchestra. Oh, the monkey wrapped his tail around the flagpole to see his... Now, Gilmo, stop it. Here, why don't you, Mr. K, get Gilmo another white Russian. Oh, yes, here we go, here we go. Oh, that's a white Russian. Works like a tonic, doesn't it? The Goldman Band there with... It's called the National Emblem March, but many people call it the monkey wrapped his tail around the flagpole from April... 1934, and before that, a little medley. A medley of features a song called Where Do We Go From Here, written by Percy Wenrich back in 1917, August of 1917, and it features Hail, Hail, the Gang's All Here, and For He's a Jolly Good Fellow. Hey, I am a jolly good fellow. Now, Gilmo. Such exuberance comes from the white Russians, doesn't it, John L.? I would say so, yes. Well, what are you drinking, John L.? Well, I'm drinking a Kurstritzer. A what? A Kurstritzer. It's a German black lager beer. It looks like a Guinness. It's a stout. No, it's a lager. It actually tastes somewhat malty, but it's a very light tasting beer. It tastes quite here. I'll drink some. Mm. Yes, it's quite good. In fact, yes. Well,

nonetheless. Now, where do we go from here? The Victor Military Band from August 16th of 1917 here on Behavior Night, that famous funny old record show where we're having, hey, happy 4th of July! Whee! Well, I think Gilmore was having a good time. Are you having a good time, Mr. K? Oh, yes, indeed, sir. Would you like a martini? Oh, thank you, Mr. K. And John L., I think it's going quite well. Well, this celebration of America's 250th. Yeah, I think so. And all these great old records because, well, let's face it, you got to play the good old stuff when you celebrate. Yes, indeed.

0: buddy. I'm at the graveyard, but it is time for hot dogs and hamburgers and spinnies.
1: Oh, yes, coming right away, Mr. K.
0: Hey, I want a hot dog.
1: Yes, indeed. Well, hello. Yes, thanks for so much for celebrating 4th of July with us here at Behavelite. And we'll have lots of fun coming up. And I hope you have a safe and happy 4th of July weekend. We featured the Edwin Franco Goldman and the Goldman Band. And Billy Murray and the guys from Hawaii and all that good stuff. So we had a lot of fun this afternoon. And hope you... Now, Gilmo. We have the Gilmos here as a guest. Well, there's something good coming up next on WBCQ that I'm sure you're not going to miss, so make sure the radio is tuned in. Also, don't forget about Marian's Attic. Marian's probably got something really special planned. That's Sunday at 5 p.m. And, of course, don't forget about Rich Connolly with the big broadcast on WFUV.org at 8 p.m. on Sunday nights. So Jack Scratchy here with you, along with John L. and the Gilmos. Yeah, we'll be back next week with another behavior like Smith's.
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5: Hello again and welcome to American Top 40. I'm Casey Kasem and I'm all set to count down the biggest hits in the USA. The official Billboard survey says that these are the records you're buying and disc jockeys are playing all over America. First off, let's recap last week's top three. At number three last week was Who's Johnny by El DeBarge. At number two was Holding Back the Years by Simply Red. And moving into the number one spot last week was There'll Be Sad Songs by Billy Ocean. Will Billy keep riding the crest of the wave, or will the tides turn this week? We'll find out at the end of the countdown, which begins right now.
6: Number 40.
5: Here's the second top 40 record from the three-man British band known as The Outfield. Their first hit, called Your Love, went all the way to number six just a couple of months ago. Now they're back with All the Love in the World, debuting at number 40, The Outfield.

0: Roseanne. Their latest from the album Raised on Radio debuts this week at number 37. It's their 15th top 40 hit as the countdown rolls on.
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5: Here's a look at your hometown weather forecast on WCFR.
6: After a foggy start, we'll have a sunny day today with a high near 83. Mostly clear tonight with a low near 56. On Monday, sunny with a high near 86. Clear Monday night with a low near 62. And Tuesday, mostly sunny and hot with a high near 94. From the National Weather Service, that's your Central Vermont weather.
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0: This next song is by an artist who's winding down his current tour of the States. Robert Palmer's been out on the road previewing material from his upcoming album. It's called Heavy Nova. But Robert's latest hit, climbing three notches to number 36 this week, is from his current album, Riptide. The song is Hyperactive.

0: Steve Winwood, the former member of Traffic and Blind Faith in the 60s and 70s. He's singing solo, and he moves from 40 to 34 this week, second week in the countdown. Steve Winwood and Higher Love as the countdown continues. Casey's Coast
1: to Coast. Here's a look at your hometown weather forecast on WCFR.
2: After a foggy start, we'll have a sunny day today with a high near 83. Mostly clear tonight with a low near 56. On Monday, sunny with a high near 86. Clear Monday night with a low near 62. And Tuesday, mostly sunny and hot with a high near 94. From the National Weather Service, that's your Central Vermont weather.
0: To make room for this week's five debut records, five older hits dropped out of the countdown. Greatest Love of All by Whitney Houston, Something About You by Level 42, One Hit to the Body by the Rolling Stones, Vienna Calling by Falco, and Nothing at All by Heart. Those five fell out. Here now is our fifth debut song, the highest debut of the week. It's by the Timex Social Club from the San Francisco Bay Area. Their first hit is Rumors.

0: Boys Don't Cry and I Want to Be a Cowboy got as high as number 12. This week it falls from 17 to 27. Well, as Prince climbs the countdown with his song Mountains, we're going to climb the three tallest mountains in the world. One's in Alaska, one's in Argentina, and one's on the border of Nepal and Tibet. We'll line them up according to size in just a few minutes. The hits from coast
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13: After a foggy start, we'll have a sunny day today with a high near 83. Mostly clear tonight with a low near 56. On Monday, sunny with a high near 86. Clear Monday night with a low near 62. And Tuesday, mostly sunny and hot with a high near 94. From the National Weather Service, that's your Central Vermont weather.
0: I'm Casey Kasem. We're coming to you from Hollywood.
14: Number 20.
0: The four-man English band Queen take the biggest drop within this week's countdown. They fall 17 notches to 28 with their hit, Body Language.

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live.

falling from 11 down to 28 on American Top 40 Body Language by Queen. Last year, the biggest lawsuit and countersuit in music business history made the news. The original suit by the Bee Gees and the countersuit by their record company involved a total of $446 million. Well, after those big numbers had been tossed around by the news media for a while, both sides dropped the lawsuits. Now, a new set of lawsuits and countersuits have wiped out that old record. And these big numbers are getting plenty of publicity for everyone involved as well. It's the lawsuit between the former managers of the group Air Supply and their current manager. The suits began with Air Supply filing a $35 million claim against their former managers, Fred Bestall and Lance Reynolds, charging them with improper management. The former managers responded to that suit with one of their own, asking, are you ready for this? $1,486 million in damages against Air Supply and their current manager, Don Arden. It's the biggest lawsuit in record business history, and it's getting everyone involved a lot of headlines. But it'll be a long wait before they have their day in court, if they let it get that far. We'll keep you posted. In the countdown this week, Air Supply's at number 27 with Even the Nights Are Better.

The group out of Sydney, Australia, on American Top 40, Air Supply, moving from 34 to 27, second week on the chart, with their seventh consecutive Top 40 hit, Even the Nights Are Better. American Top 40 is heard in the 50 states and around the world every week on great radio stations like WGBF, Evansville, Indiana, KAYS, Hayes, Kansas, and American Forces Radio, Tokyo, Japan. Foreigner holds at number 26 with Break It Up.

from the album Four, their fourth top 40 hit. Foreigner at number 26 on American Top 40 again this week with Break It Up. We're up to the first top 40 hit now by a woman who's earned her living for the last decade as a songwriter. And she's best known for the song she's written for Linda Ronstadt, like Someone to Lay Down Beside Me, Lose Again, and If He's Ever Near. They weren't big chart hits, but they've become very popular album cuts. Here's songwriter Carla Bonhoeff on the charts for the first time as a singer with a song she didn't write personally.

0: Carla Bonoff with her first hit record on American Top 40, fifth week on the chart, now at number 25, moving up four, personally. Coming up, a long-distance dedication from a woman facing a serious operation to the man who's given her the confidence to go through with it.
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10: Here's a look at your hometown weather forecast on WCFR.
11: After a foggy start, we'll have a sunny day today with a high near 83. Mostly clear tonight with a low near 56. On Monday, sunny with a high near 86. Clear Monday night with a low near 62. And Tuesday, mostly sunny and hot with a high near 94. From the National Weather Service, that's your Central Vermont weather.
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0: Up three notches, Journey with Still There.

The group is Journey. The song at number 24, fourth week on the chart, moving up three notches, Still They Ride. You know, some of the long-distance dedication requests we get here at AT40 are the writer's way of saying, thanks for standing by me. Like this letter from a woman from Saginaw, Michigan, who's temporarily in Los Angeles. She writes, Dear Casey, my dedication is to John in Michigan. John's my special guy, a super gentle man who's kept me hopeful and happy the past few months while I underwent a multitude of medical tests and procedures. The diagnosis was a rather rare type of life-threatening brain tumor, an acoustic neuroma. In addition to fearing a serious operation with all its inherent pain and discomfort, I have to face one of the most frightening possibilities a woman, let alone a single woman living alone, can confront. You see, the doctors in Michigan give me less than a 50-50 chance to come through the operation without permanent facial paralysis on one side of my face. So I was referred to a team of specialists in Los Angeles, and in a few days, I'll have the surgery. I've had good wishes from friends, relatives, and co-workers, but I wonder how I'd have gotten this far without John. He's helped me realize how lucky I've been up to this point. He's encouraged me to go ahead with the surgery when I might have run away from it. And he's given me confidence that despite any complications, he'll be there. He's brushed away my tears, held me when I felt the most down, and made the past few months my best ever. Most important, rather than letting me go through it by myself, he's flying out to Los Angeles to be with me for the surgery, even though he can only stay 2 days. So, Casey, to John in Michigan, from Sharon at St. Vincent's Medical Center in Los Angeles, please play I Believe in You. John really has helped me to believe. Signed, Sharon Short. Well, we held this letter till after Sharon's operation, and then we telephoned her, and she sounded great. The surgery, it was a total success. Sharon, congratulations, and here's your long-distance dedication to John.

0: From 1980, that's I Believe in You by Don Williams. A long-distance dedication from Sharon to John. You're listening to American Top 40, and we're counting down to a superstar rock band who once took a vacation. And while they were gone, somebody else took their famous name and toured the United States. But their fans weren't fooled. That story and their latest hit coming up.
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0: Every week, we count down the most popular songs in the USA from Rose, Nebraska to Carnation, Washington, from Daisy, Arkansas to Sunflower, Arizona. Up two notches to number 23, here's Patrice Rushen with Forget Me Nots.

The 27-year-old L.A. woman, Patrice Rushen, at number 23 with Forget Me Nots. Now, we're up to the latest hit by the superstar rock group who once had their name and their act stolen while they were on vacation. It's a bizarre story, and until recently, its ending was still being written in the courtroom. It all happened to the supergroup Fleetwood Mac 8 years ago when they were still based in London. They were touring the U.S. following the release of their album Mystery to Me. But personal conflicts between some of the members forced them to cancel the tour midway. And everybody split for a while to cool off. But their manager, back in London, decided that he controlled the rights to the name Fleetwood Mac, and concert money was being lost. So he got 5 English musicians together, called them Fleetwood Mac, and sent them to the States to finish the tour. But Fleetwood Mac's fans didn't buy the switch. So many people demanded their money back that the tour of the bogus band was canceled. Well, as soon as Mick Fleetwood and John McVie heard what was going on, they rushed back to London and got a temporary court order preventing their manager from using the name. Then, 3 years ago, the decision came down that the name Fleetwood Mac belonged to the band and not to the manager. And it wasn't until a year ago that the last of the suits and countersuits were finally settled or dismissed. This week, the real Fleetwood Mac are in our survey with their 11th top 40 hit. Here they are, up 8 big notches to number 22 with...

0: Moving from 30 to 22, third week on the chart. Another big hit for Fleetwood Mac. It's called Hold Me. I'm Casey Kasem. This is American Top 40 in Hollywood. We're counting down the week's 40 biggest singles, and we're 21 hits away from the number one song in the USA. We'll continue in a moment, so stay right where you are.
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0: with Belinda Carlisle singing lead, that's a classic American Top 40 Extra from 1982. 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
2: Up three notches, Rick Springfield. It's a new song with an old title borrowed from Anthony Newley and Leslie Bricus. What Kind of Fool Am I?

Rick Springfield on American Top 40, third week on the chart, now at number 21, moving up three. What kind of fool am I? Here's a five-man band who got together in Champaign, Illinois back in 1970. Now they're based in Los Angeles in the San Fernando Valley. Up eight notches this week, REO Speedwagon at number 20 with Keep the Fire Burning.

REO Speedwagon on American Top 40, third week on the chart. This week they move up 8 notches to number 20. It's their 5th consecutive Top 40 hit. Keep the fire burning. I'm Casey Kasem. The current hit by the Steve Miller Band makes a move of 3 notches this week on the Billboard chart. Steve sings a mouthful of spell-casting syllables. Abracadabra.

Abracadabra at number 19, third week on the chart, moving up three, the Steve Miller Band. Every week, American Top 40 is heard in the 50 states and around the world on great radio stations like WFTQ, Worcester, Massachusetts, KBRE, AM at FM, Cedar City, Utah, and WLCS, Baton Rouge, Louisiana. Climbing a couple of notches to number 18, here's Alabama, their song, Take Me Down. Fly away.

0: The four-man country band formed back in 1970, Alabama, at number 18, moving up to with Take Me Down. Back in 1975, Stevie Wonder grabbed a lot of headlines when he signed the biggest recording deal in history, $13 million for 7 years. Well, that contract expired recently, and Stevie signed a new deal, even bigger. Details coming up.
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17: After a foggy start, we'll have a sunny day today with a high near 83. Mostly clear tonight with a low near 56. On Monday, sunny with a high near 86. Clear Monday night with a low near 62. And Tuesday, mostly sunny and hot with a high near 94. From the National Weather Service, that's your Central Vermont weather.
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0: The last song we heard was by the band named for their home state of Alabama. Now here's a group named for their home state of Kansas. 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
18: You

Kansas on AT40 with the 17th most popular song in the USA. Moving up four notches, Play the Game Tonight. Back in 1975, Stevie Wonder set a new money record in the business when he signed the biggest recording deal in history, $13 million for 7 years. That's nearly $2 million a year. That's the biggest deal anyone had ever made. And since then, nobody has equaled that record-setting amount, unless there are some very well-kept company secrets. Well, recently, Stevie's deal came up for renewal. It was the 21st anniversary of his first signing with Motown, and according to Motown chairman Berry Gordy, the new deal is even bigger, which would make it more than $2 million a year. But both he and Stevie refuse to disclose the amount. What they will say is that to sweeten the pot, Motown is giving Stevie Wonder an added incentive to renew his deal with them. They're giving him his own record label called One Direction Records, spelled W-O-N Direction, which will be distributed by Motown. Stevie has complete control over all the acts signed to the label, and he says he's already signed 7 new artists, including his backup group Wonderlove and a new wave band. And, of course, Stevie's still busy with his own career as well. In fact, he's busier than ever. This week, he's in the countdown in a duet with Paul McCartney and with a new solo song. Here's Stevie Wonder at number 16 with Do I Do?

0: Stevie Wonder's third week on American Top 40, moving from 23 to 16 this week with Do I Do. There's a very hot artist in the countdown who makes a profit on his records before they're ever released. How does he do that? Well, he starts by playing all the instruments himself. Details and his current hit are coming up.
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13: After a foggy start, we'll have a sunny day today with a high near 83. Mostly clear tonight with a low near 56. On Monday, sunny with a high near 86. Clear Monday night with a low near 62. And Tuesday, mostly sunny and hot with a high near 94. From the National Weather Service, that's your Central Vermont weather.
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0: Country superstar Ronnie Millsap has got the number one country song in the land this week. On the pop chart, his hit climbs 3 notches to number 15. Here's Any Day Now.

The number one country song in the USA, at number 15 on American Top 40, moving up three notches, Any Day Now, by Ronnie Millsap. Well, now we're up to the current hit by the man who makes money on his records before they're ever released. When an artist records an album, the average budget can be anywhere from $100,000 to $150,000. A lot of artists spend more, but very few spend less. And this artist told us his records cost him less than $3,000 to make. And who is this enterprising, economical recording star? He's Ray Parker Jr. And Ray told us he starts by trying to do all the work himself. He recorded his current album in his own studio, and that saved studio rental costs. Then he did all the engineering and producing. That saved a lot of money. He played almost all the instruments and then brought in a few extra musicians and some singers for a couple of songs. So Ray actually did do almost everything himself. Ray said he brings all his records in way under budget. And with a budget of as much as $150,000, he gets to keep the difference. So he makes a profit before the record is actually released to the public. Ray said, quote, "Most artists go way over budget, and I bring records in under budget. They just give me the money, and I give them the record." End of quote. Ray Parker Jr.'s current hit is the title cut from his solo album. At number 14, The Other Woman, Ray Parker Jr.

After 7 consecutive weeks in the top 10, reaching number 4, that's Ray Parker falling from 10 to 14, The Other Woman. I'm Casey Kasem. There are 9 songs in the survey this week by acts who are in the top 40 for the first time. Here's one of those newcomers, The Motels, at number 13 with Only the

0: Song number 13 by the Motels on American Top 40, Only the Lonely. A listener in Maryland wants to know, what was the first number one album on Billboard's first album chart? Well, that first number one LP was by a trio led by a singing sensation of the 40s, the 50s, and the 60s. He was king years before Elvis ever hit the chart. Details coming up.
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0: Once a week with AT40, and you know how your favorite songs are doing all over the USA. Like the current hit by Joan Jett and the Blackhearts.

0: Joan Jett and the Blackhearts on American Top 40. After 3 weeks in the top 10, getting as high as number 7 the past 2 weeks, falls to number 12, Crimson and Clover. Now let's answer that question about the first number 1 album. Audrey Cole in Ellicott City, Maryland wants to know, what was the first number 1 album on Billboard's first album chart? Well, Audrey, that was back in 1945. The LP was by a trio led by a singing sensation of the 40s, the 50s, and even the 60s. His name? Nat King Cole. He was born Nathaniel Adams Coles in Montgomery, Alabama in 1919, the son of a Baptist minister. When he was 4, Nat's family moved to Chicago. He began playing piano, and when he was 11, he started playing organ in his father's church. As a teenager, he formed his own groups and combos, and by the 1930s, he was playing in clubs. One club owner suggested he drop the S from the end of Coles and use King as a middle name, as a play on the old nursery rhyme. By the 1940s, Nat King Cole was writing songs and with his group was doing well in a club in L.A. One night, a customer asked Nat to sing a standard of the day, Sweet Lorraine, but Nat had never sung for an audience before. But the customer persuaded him, and that was the start of Nat's singing career. He was signed to a recording contract, and during the 40s and 50s, Nat King Cole had dozens of big hits, including Nature Boy, Mona Lisa, Unforgettable, and The Christmas Song, better known to most people as Chestnuts Roasting on an Open Fire. Nat was still recording and performing up until 1965, when he died of cancer. He was only 45 years old. But back in 1945, in the week of March 15th, Billboard published their first album chart. And the record at the top, number 1, was an album called The King Cole Trio by The King Cole Trio, led by recording legend Nat King Cole. So there's your answer, Audrey. Thanks for your letter. Now, on with the countdown.
1: Number 11.
0: Partners Mark Almond and David Ball climbed 3 notches this week. They're the duo called Soft Cell, and their first hit is Tainted Love.

0: The group from Yorkshire, England, at number 11 on American Top 40, moving up three notches this week in popularity. Soft Cell and Tainted Love. I'm Casey Kasem. This is AT40 in Hollywood. We're counting down the week's 40 biggest hits. 10 hits away from number one. We'll continue in a moment.
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5: 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It's by Dr. Hook, who recently lost one of its founding members, Dennis LeCoyer, after a long battle with kidney disease. In 1968, Dennis joined a group of friends in Union City, New Jersey, as their bass player for what would become Dr. Hook and the Medicine Show. But as soon as they heard his voice, he quickly became their lead singer. Over the decades, they went on to sell over 60 million singles and albums worldwide, and from 1972 to 1982, they'd go on to score 10 top 40 hits. Songs like Sylvia's Mother, Sexy Eyes, When You're in Love with a Beautiful Woman, and this hit from 1982, Baby Makes Her Blue Jeans Talk.

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2: 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Very glad to have you with us here on American Top 40. My name's Casey Kasem. We're counting down the most popular songs in the land, and here come the 10 biggest.
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One of the 10 hottest records in the USA this week. At number 10, Caught Up in You by 38 Special. That song, by the way, was co-written by Jim Petterick. Jim's the keyboard player and a guitarist in the next group in the countdown, the band Survivor. Jim also co-wrote Survivor's current hit, the biggest mover within the survey this week. Climbing 10 notches, here's the theme from the movie Rocky III, the song Eye of the Tiger.

0: The hottest song in the countdown this week. It debuted last week at number 19. It moves to number 9 this week. Survivor and Eye of the Tiger from the movie Rocky III. Coming up, a long-distance dedication from a woman in Minnesota to the people who helped her keep from destroying everything she had.
1: The hits from coast to coast.
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10: Here's a look at your hometown weather forecast on WCFR.
11: Mostly clear tonight as we end the weekend. Tonight's low will be 56. Monday, sunny with a high near 86. Clear Monday night with a low near 62. And Tuesday, the heat moves in. Sunny and hot with a high near 92. It'll be cloudy Tuesday night with a low around 70. From the National Weather Service, that is your Vermont weather forecast.
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0: I'm Casey Kasem. We're coming to you from Hollywood.
12: Number 8.
0: The last four singles Juice Newton has released have all hit the top 40, and they have also made the top 10. Her current hit climbs a notch this week to number 8. Love's Been a Little Bit Hard on Me. Juice Newton.

Juice Newton moves from number 9 to number 8 in the top 10 this week on American Top 40 with Love's Been a Little Bit Hard on Me. This is Casey Kasem on American Top 40 in Hollywood. And now we're up to our long-distance dedication. It comes from a woman who's put herself through very bad times, but found tremendous support from the people closest to her. Here's what she writes. Dear Casey, I'm from St. Paul, Minnesota, East Side. I'm an alcoholic and chemically dependent person. I started using when I was 15 years old. I met my husband Ed, fell in love, became pregnant, and was married at 17. Still using at 23, I became a very sick person physically and mentally. I was destroying everything I had at that point. Then I made a very important decision to go into treatment. After getting myself straightened out physically and mentally, I decided that it was time to also get straightened out spiritually. I then began to go to church. On April 10th, the day before Easter, I made my profession of faith, and my husband and I had our marriage blessed. Every day will be for me the first day of the rest of my life as I celebrate a spiritual renewal and resurrection together with 10 months of sobriety. Please dedicate this song to Alcoholics Anonymous of America, to my family and to Ed's, to my friends Debbie and Mike, who showed me how much they cared when I asked for a soda pop instead of a beer, and an extra special thanks to Father Keenan, who has spent a lot of extra time caring. And most of all, to my husband Ed, whom I love and cherish for his support and guidance, and to my kids, Jenny and Derek, who made me take a good look at myself. I hope this group of people not only see that I have quit using, but also that there's been a change in me. Please dedicate to them, I Believe. Love always, the new Lori Mara. Okay, Lori, here's your long-distance dedication.

0: From earlier this year, that's the Canadian band Chilliwack with I Believe, a long-distance dedication from Lori in Minnesota to her family and friends who helped her become a new woman. And the countdown continues on American Top 40.
1: Number 7.
0: The number one song in the soul chart moves up a notch to number 7 on the pop chart. It's by the Dazz Band, Let It Whip.

0: third week in the top 10, now at number 7, moving up a notch. That's Let It Whip by the Daz Band on AT40. There's a guy on the countdown who met a cute girl at a party several years ago, but she thought that he was, quote, real obnoxious and pretty jerky, and she never dreamed what her sweet words would lead to. The story and this man's current hit are coming up. Casey's Coast to
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9: Mostly clear tonight as we end the weekend. Tonight's low will be 56. Monday, sunny with a high near 86. Clear Monday night with a low near 62. And Tuesday, the heat moves in. Sunny and hot with a high near 92. It'll be cloudy Tuesday night with a low around 70. From the National Weather Service, that is your Vermont weather forecast.
0: The solo singer in the survey this week is at number 6 with a song called Always on My Mind. He's 49-year-old Willie Nelson.

Willie Nelson on American Top 40 at number 6, sixth week in the top 10, falling a notch with Always on My Mind. Well, now we're up to a hit song by a man whose life was profoundly affected by two words, obnoxious and jerky. He's recording artist John Cougar, and this is the story he told us. John grew up in Seymour, Indiana, and because Seymour is a small town, everybody knows everybody else. Well, almost. And one night, John told us he and some friends had had a few beers and went to a party. And they started showing off and generally making pests out of themselves. Well, there was a pretty girl there that John hadn't seen before. A girl named Priscilla. And John tried to get acquainted. But Priscilla wanted nothing to do with him. She thought he was, quote, real obnoxious and pretty jerky. John told us we'd been there about 10 minutes, and she just said, "This is out of hand, forget this," and she left. But John kept seeing Priscilla around town, and even though she had no interest in him, he just kept pursuing her. Eventually, his persistence won her over. John and Priscilla were married, and they've been married now for 13 years. Well, that persistence of John Cougar's is what it takes to make it in show business. John's latest hit, one of the hottest records in the countdown, moves up a notch this week to number 5. Hurts So Good, John Cougar.

0: first fourth top 40 hit, his first top 10 hit, third week in the top 10, now at number 5, moving up a notch. Hurts So Good. These are the biggest hits in the USA. Billboard ranks them, and AT40 counts them down.
1: Number 4.
0: The hit song from the number 1 album in America holds at number 4 a second week. Both the album and group are called Asia. The hit single, Heat of the Moment.

The group is Asia. Their song at number 4, again this week, second week in a row, Heat of the Moment. Here's a huge hit that's been to number 1 in England, Canada, and West Germany. And after 7 straight weeks at number 1 on the American Pop Singles Chart, it slides down this week to number 3. Paul McCartney and Stevie Wonder, Ebony and Ivory.

0: Paul McCartney and Stevie Wonder, after 7 consecutive weeks at number 1 with Ebony and Ivory, fall to number 3, which means we're 2 hits away from a brand new number 1 song.
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9: We're up to a classic American Top 40 Extra. It's by the band Chicago, who recently lost one of its founding members, Walter Perezader. Walter helped form a group called The Big Thing in 1967, which later became the Chicago Transit Authority, and finally, just Chicago. The band would go on to sell more than 100 million singles and albums worldwide and score 35 top 40 hits between 1970 and 1991. Now, from 1982, here's Chicago with Love Me Tomorrow.

0: Featuring the late Walter Perezader. That's Chicago with a song that would reach number 22 in the fall, Love Me Tomorrow. A classic American Top 40 extra from 1982.
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2: Up a notch this week, the second most popular song in America. It's their third top 40 hit, an L.A. band who call themselves Toto and Rosanna.

survey song number 2. They've been in the top 10 for 5 weeks, last week at number 3. This week they move up that notch one step closer to number 1, Rosanna by Toto. Now, as we knock on the door of the new number 1 song in the land, let's take a look at the number 1 records at the tops of Billboard's other charts. Number 1 on the country chart, Any Day Now by Ronnie Millsap. Number 1 on the soul chart, Let It Whip by the Daz Band. Number 1 on the album chart, Asia by Asia. And on the pop singles chart, the number 1 song is a record that's already gone to number 1 in Canada and in England, where it spent 5 weeks at number 1. And now it hits the top in the USA. Climbing a notch to the number 1 position this week, Don't You Want Me by the Human League.

0: The Human League from England on American Top 40 and the new number one song in the USA. It's called Don't You Want Me. And there you have them, the 40 most popular records in America as determined by Billboard magazine for the week ending July 3rd, 1982. American Top 40 is produced in Hollywood by Watermark, ABC Radio Enterprises. Executive producer, Tom Rounds. Producer, Don Bastani. With Nancy Conover, Jeff Leonard, Daryl Morton, Meryl Schindler, Ron Shapiro, Ann Stroecker, Alan Kaufman, and Dana Schwartzwalder. I'm Casey Kasem. Join me next week, and again, we'll count down the 40 most popular songs in the USA. Till then, keep your feet in the ground and keep reaching for the stars.
1: 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Special thanks to Kalila Dawkins, Rob Durkee, Pete Battistini, Scott Lakefield, Mike Savage, Michael Cross, Dave Nunez, and of course, the legend where the countdown began, Casey Kasem.

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been thinking about it all winter, and now it's here. 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
4: Mostly clear tonight as we end the weekend. Tonight's low will be 56. Monday, sunny with a high near 86. Clear Monday night with a low near 62. And Tuesday, the heat moves in. Sunny and hot with a high near 92. It'll be cloudy Tuesday night with a low around 70. From the National Weather Service, that is your Vermont weather forecast.

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1: Mostly clear tonight as we end the weekend. Tonight's low will be 56. Monday, sunny with a high near 86. Clear Monday night with a low near 62. And Tuesday, the heat moves in. Sunny and hot with a high near 92. It'll be cloudy Tuesday night with a low around 70. From the National Weather Service, that is your Vermont weather forecast.
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If you long for the Gatsby years, those halcyon days of the jazz age, with the speakeasies, bathtub gin, and all-night drives in the flivver, then you will love the original music from the 1920s as I play it on Behavior Night. I'm Sir Jack Scratchy, and every Sunday night at 11, the speed goes up to 80 RPM with the original records. Kick off your shoes and shimmy. One step, Charleston, and jazz it up till midnight. 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

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And we'll be everywhere this summer. 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

0: 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Saturday, July 18th at 7 p.m., Sunday, July 19th at 2 p.m., Friday, July 24th at 7 p.m., and Saturday, July 25th at 7 p.m. It's a juxtapositional review of a lifelong friendship between two old college chums as seen through disparate efforts by each to write the eulogy for the other. It's funny, it's tragic, and it's heartwarming. 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
0: Mostly clear tonight as we end the weekend. Tonight's low will be 56. Monday, sunny with a high near 86. Clear Monday night with a low near 62. And Tuesday, the heat moves in. Sunny and hot with a high near 92. It'll be cloudy Tuesday night with a low around 70. From the National Weather Service, that is your Vermont weather forecast.

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1: Mostly clear tonight as we end the weekend. Tonight's low will be 56. Monday, sunny with a high near 86. Clear Monday night with a low near 62. And Tuesday, the heat moves in. Sunny and hot with a high near 92. It'll be cloudy Tuesday night with a low around 70. From the National Weather Service, that is your Vermont weather forecast.
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I'm Sir Jack Scratchy, and every Sunday night at 11, the speed goes up to 80 RPM with the original records. 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
2: Mostly clear tonight as we end the weekend. Tonight's low will be 56. Monday, sunny with a high near 86. Clear Monday night with a low near 62. And Tuesday, the heat moves in. Sunny and hot with a high near 92. It'll be cloudy Tuesday night with a low around 70. From the National Weather Service, that is your Vermont weather forecast.
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And we'll be everywhere this summer. 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
3: Mostly clear tonight as we end the weekend. Tonight's low will be 56. Monday, sunny with a high near 86. Clear Monday night with a low near 62. And Tuesday, the heat moves in. Sunny and hot with a high near 92. It'll be cloudy Tuesday night with a low around 70. From the National Weather Service, that is your Vermont weather forecast.

0: 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I'm Sir Jack Scratchy, and every Sunday night at 11, the speed goes up to 80 RPM with the original records. Kick off your shoes and shimmy. 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
4: Mostly clear tonight as we end the weekend. Tonight's low will be 56. Monday, sunny with a high near 86. Clear Monday night with a low near 62. And Tuesday, the heat moves in. Sunny and hot with a high near 92. It'll be cloudy Tuesday night with a low around 70. From the National Weather Service, that is your Vermont weather forecast.

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1: Mostly clear tonight as we end the weekend. Tonight's low will be 56. Monday, sunny with a high near 86. Clear Monday night with a low near 62. And Tuesday, the heat moves in. Sunny and hot with a high near 92. It'll be cloudy Tuesday night with a low around 70. From the National Weather Service, that is your Vermont weather forecast.
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I'm Sir Jack Scratchy, and every Sunday night at 11, the speed goes up to 80 RPM with the original records. 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
4: Mostly clear tonight as we end the weekend. Tonight's low will be 56. Monday, sunny with a high near 86. Clear Monday night with a low near 62. And Tuesday, the heat moves in. Sunny and hot with a high near 92. It'll be cloudy Tuesday night with a low around 70. From the National Weather Service, that is your Vermont weather forecast.

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0: Here's a look at your hometown weather forecast on WCFR.
3: Mostly clear tonight as we end the weekend. Tonight's low will be 56. Monday, sunny with a high near 86. Clear Monday night with a low near 62. And Tuesday, the heat moves in. Sunny and hot with a high near 92. It'll be cloudy Tuesday night with a low around 70. From the National Weather Service, that is your Vermont weather forecast.

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1: Here's a look at your hometown weather forecast on WCFR.
2: Mostly clear tonight as we end the weekend. Tonight's low will be 56. Monday, sunny with a high near 86. Clear Monday night with a low near 62. And Tuesday, the heat moves in. Sunny and hot with a high near 92. It'll be cloudy Tuesday night with a low around 70. From the National Weather Service, that is your Vermont weather forecast.

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1: 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It's funny, it's tragic, and it's heartwarming. 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
2: Here's a look at your hometown weather forecast on WCFR.
1: Mostly clear tonight as we end the weekend. Tonight's low will be 56. Monday, sunny with a high near 86. Clear Monday night with a low near 62. And Tuesday, the heat moves in. Sunny and hot with a high near 92. It'll be cloudy Tuesday night with a low around 70. From the National Weather Service, that is your Vermont weather forecast.

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6: Mostly clear tonight as we end the weekend. Tonight's low will be 56. Monday, sunny with a high near 86. Clear Monday night with a low near 62. And Tuesday, the heat moves in. Sunny and hot with a high near 92. It'll be cloudy Tuesday night with a low around 70. From the National Weather Service, that is your Vermont weather forecast.

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1: Mostly clear tonight as we end the weekend. Tonight's low will be 56. Monday, sunny with a high near 86. Clear Monday night with a low near 62. And Tuesday, the heat moves in. Sunny and hot with a high near 92. It'll be cloudy Tuesday night with a low around 70. From the National Weather Service, that is your Vermont weather forecast.

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And we'll be everywhere this summer. 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Look for our banner and the Wheel of Wow. 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

0: CFR.
1: If you long for the Gatsby years, those halcyon days of the jazz age with the speakeasies, bathtub gin, and all-night drives in the flivver, then you will love the original music from the 1920s as I play it on Behavior Night. I'm Sir Jack Scratchy, and every Sunday night at 11, the speed goes up to 80 RPM with the original records. Kick off your shoes and shimmy. One step, Charleston, and jazz it up till midnight. It's great fun. Sundays at 11 on AM 1480 and FM 106.5, WCFR.

0: Here's a look at your hometown weather forecast on WCFR.
1: Mostly clear tonight as we end the weekend. Tonight's low will be 56. Monday, sunny with a high near 86. Clear Monday night with a low near 62. And Tuesday, the heat moves in. Sunny and hot with a high near 92. It'll be cloudy Tuesday night with a low around 70. From the National Weather Service, that is your Vermont weather forecast.

You've been thinking about it all winter, and now it's here. The 106 and a half days of summer. Long days made for good times and fun. Look for our WCFR banner and the Wheel of Wow everywhere you go this summer. The 106 and a half days of summer. They won't last forever, and they're only on your hometown classic hit station, WCFR.

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2: Here's a look at your hometown weather forecast on WCFR.
3: Mostly clear tonight as we end the weekend. Tonight's low will be 56. Monday, sunny with a high near 86. Clear Monday night with a low near 62. And Tuesday, the heat moves in. Sunny and hot with a high near 92. It'll be cloudy Tuesday night with a low around 70. From the National Weather Service, that is your Vermont weather forecast.
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2: 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And Sinead gets covered. We'll also add a few dashes of Talking Heads, Go-Go's Soup Dragons, Dead or Alive, Lloyd Cole, and some spreading of those blasphemous rumors from Depeche Mode on New Wave Nation.